mainly in the afternoon. Mostly sunny and hot, a high near 95. Heat index values as high as 105. And calm winds becoming westerly around 5 miles per hour. So tonight, 30% chance of showers. Tomorrow, 30% chance of showers. We have mostly clear skies tonight, a low of 74. Tomorrow, a high near 95. Heat index values as high as 105. And that's a look at your Bass Capital Radio weather.

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1: NBC News Radio, I'm Rob Martier. The United States is responding with force after Iran fired drones at a ship moving through the Strait of Hormuz. Earlier today, President Trump confirmed one of the drones hit a Singapore ship, causing damage, and told reporters, "You'll see," when asked if the U.S. would respond. Soon after, U.S. Central Command said forces conducted strikes against Iran as a powerful response. The death toll in Venezuela has climbed to more than 900 after Wednesday's devastating earthquakes. Rescue workers and civilians are racing against time to reach possible survivors buried beneath the rubble. Government officials said more than 3,300 others were also injured when the back-to-back magnitude 7.2 and 7.5 quakes hit. President Trump's Religious Liberty Commission wants to reverse the separation of church and state. It's led by Texas Lieutenant Governor Dan Patrick. The commission's report suggests that instead of a separation, there should be a bridge built between the church and state. Rob Martier, NBC News Radio.
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3: Federal prosecutors and detectives in Manatee County have broken up a statewide scheme to defraud elderly Floridians out of millions. The investigation began last July when a man got suspicious he was being targeted by someone posing as a representative of the Federal Trade Commission. Detective Gary Cummings says it was bigger than they thought.
4: These are large networks of people that are contacting victims all day long. Large groups of call centers that are organized, and they're just going down the list of all the data that they've purchased or stolen.
3: One suspect, 40-year-old Jin Liu, has already been convicted and sentenced to 27 months in federal prison. Two other suspects arrested, more than 40 victims identified. Environmental groups are still eager to take the state to court over the impact of the now-defunct Everglades immigration facility. Friends of the Everglades sued shortly after construction on Alligator Alcatraz began last year. Executive Director Eve Samples says Florida bypassed required environmental reviews before building the complex in 8 days.
5: And we are actually poised to return to district court in Miami this month with the additional information we have now about the costs at Alligator Alcatraz, the impacts.
3: The facility is now being dismantled. A panel is asking Palm Beach International Airport to offer more answers about aircraft noise due to flight path changes. Last night, members of a Citizens Committee on Airport Noise discussed the county's lawsuit against the FAA to reverse flight path changes made last year that have air traffic going over neighborhoods that never had it before, intended to protect President Trump. Governor DeSantis explains why he vetoed a bill regulating e-bikes and scooters. Speaking in Lakeland, the governor says he didn't like a provision setting speed limits when pedestrians are nearby. He says that would inevitably lead to more surveillance. The bill passed both houses of the legislature unanimously. With Florida's News, I'm Gordon Bird.
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8: Take a look at your weather forecast. A 30% chance of showers and thunderstorms this evening. Mostly cloudy skies, gradually becoming mostly clear with a low around 74 and light southerly winds. Coming up tomorrow, 30% chance of showers and thunderstorms during the day, mainly in the afternoon. Mostly sunny and hot, a high near 95. Heat index values as high as 105 and calm winds becoming westerly around 5 miles per hour. So tonight, 30% chance of showers. Tomorrow, 30% chance of showers. We have mostly clear skies tonight, a low of 74. Tomorrow, a high near 95. Heat index values as high as 105. And that's a look at your Bass Capital Radio weather.

Take a look at your weather forecast. A 30% chance of showers and thunderstorms this evening. Mostly cloudy skies, gradually becoming mostly clear with a low around 74 and light southerly winds. Coming up tomorrow, 30% chance of showers and thunderstorms during the day, mainly in the afternoon. Mostly sunny and hot, a high near 95. Heat index values as high as 105 and calm winds becoming westerly around 5 miles per hour. So tonight, 30% chance of showers. Tomorrow, 30% chance of showers. We have mostly clear skies tonight, a low of 74. Tomorrow, a high near 95. Heat index values as high as 105. And that's a look at your Bass Capital Radio weather.

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1: Take a look at your weather forecast. A 30% chance of showers and thunderstorms this evening. Mostly cloudy skies, gradually becoming mostly clear with a low around 74 and light southerly winds. Coming up tomorrow, 30% chance of showers and thunderstorms during the day, mainly in the afternoon. Mostly sunny and hot, a high near 95. Heat index values as high as 105 and calm winds becoming westerly around 5 miles per hour. So tonight, 30% chance of showers. Tomorrow, 30% chance of showers. We have mostly clear skies tonight, a low of 74. Tomorrow, a high near 95. Heat index.

It was a moonlit night in old Mexico. I walked alone between some old adobe haciendas. Suddenly, I heard the plaintive cry of a young Mexican girl.

Of the artists in this countdown, none were hotter than this 23-year-old pop and R&B star from New Jersey who would make history this particular week. Hello, everyone. I am Mark Blumenthal, the host of the Top 20 Countdown every Saturday morning on this station. Join me this week as we count down the 20 biggest hits from June 27th, 1987. 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

0: Take a look at your weather forecast. A 30% chance of showers and thunderstorms this evening. Mostly cloudy skies, gradually becoming mostly clear with a low around 74 and light southerly winds. Coming up tomorrow, 30% chance of showers and thunderstorms during the day, mainly in the afternoon. Mostly sunny and hot, a high near 95. Heat index values as high as 105 and calm winds becoming westerly around 5 miles per hour. So tonight, 30% chance of showers. Tomorrow, 30% chance of showers. We have mostly clear skies tonight, a low of 74. Tomorrow, a high near 95. Heat index values as high as 105. And that's a look at your Bass Capital Radio weather.
1: Here they come, warming up. I hear the pitter-patter of little people on the living room rug. 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

gun. Cousin Jack in his yard cooking steaks on a grill that I'll never get back. 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
1: Take a look at your weather forecast. A 30% chance of showers and thunderstorms this evening. Mostly cloudy skies, gradually becoming mostly clear with a low around 74 and light southerly winds. Coming up tomorrow, 30% chance of showers and thunderstorms during the day, mainly in the afternoon. Mostly sunny and hot, a high near 95. Heat index values as high as 105 and calm winds becoming westerly around 5 miles per hour. So tonight, 30% chance of showers. Tomorrow, 30% chance of showers. We have mostly clear skies tonight, a low of 74. Tomorrow, a high near 95. Heat index values as high as 105. And that's a look at your Bass Capital Radio weather.

it into fire and light. Hugh Masekela's music was black as night.

Take a look at your weather forecast. A 30% chance of showers and thunderstorms this evening. Mostly cloudy skies, gradually becoming mostly clear with a low around 74 and light southerly winds. Coming up tomorrow, 30% chance of showers and thunderstorms during the day, mainly in the afternoon. Mostly sunny and hot, a high near 95. Heat index values as high as 105 and calm winds becoming westerly around 5 miles per hour. So tonight, 30% chance of showers. Tomorrow, 30% chance of showers. We have mostly clear skies tonight, a low of 74. Tomorrow, a high near 95. Heat index values as high as 105. And that's a look at your Bass Capital Radio weather.

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Take a look at your weather forecast. A 30% chance of showers and thunderstorms this evening. Mostly cloudy skies, gradually becoming mostly clear with a low around 74 and light southerly winds. Coming up tomorrow, 30% chance of showers and thunderstorms during the day, mainly in the afternoon. Mostly sunny and hot, a high near 95. Heat index values as high as 105 and calm winds becoming westerly around 5 miles per hour. So tonight, 30% chance of showers. Tomorrow, 30% chance of showers. We have mostly clear skies tonight, a low of 74. Tomorrow, a high near 95. Heat index values as high as 105. And that's a look at your Bass Capital Radio weather.

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1: Take a look at your overnight weather forecast. We have mostly cloudy skies, gradually becoming mostly clear. A low around 74 with light southerly winds. Today, a 30% chance of showers and thunderstorms, mainly after 3 p.m. Mostly sunny and hot, a high near 95 with heat index values as high as 105. Calm winds becoming westerly around 5 miles per hour this afternoon. So overnight, a low of 74. Today, 30% chance of showers with a high 95 and heat index values at 105. And that's a look at your Bass Capital Radio weather.

0: Hi, I'm Johnny Erickson Tata. Over 30 years ago, my friend Gracie fell asleep at the wheel and she had a horrific accident. She suffered numerous fractures and both legs had to be amputated. 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
1: Take a look at your overnight weather forecast. We have mostly cloudy skies, gradually becoming mostly clear. A low around 74 with light southerly winds. Today, a 30% chance of showers and thunderstorms, mainly after 3 p.m. Mostly sunny and hot, a high near 95 with heat index values as high as 105. Calm winds becoming westerly around 5 miles per hour this afternoon. So overnight, a low of 74. Today, 30% chance of showers with a high 95 and heat index values at 105. And that's a look at your Bass Capital Radio weather.

0: Our daughter Emmy was just 19 months old when we lost her to drowning. I'm Bodie Miller, and this is my wife Morgan.
1: She was a bold little personality and such a bright light in our lives.
0: As a family, we were careful around water. We had a fence around our pool, and our older kids had learned how to swim.
1: One day, we were visiting a neighbor, and all of a sudden, I couldn't hear Emmy. That silence was terrifying. Then I saw a tiny sliver of light where the back door had been opened. I ran outside and saw Emmy in the pool. We couldn't save her. As a mom, I want other parents to know how fast drowning can happen. It takes moments. You have to be vigilant, as if it's a lion waiting to snatch your child.
0: Drowning is the number one cause of injury-related death in children ages 1 to 4. We believe it should be the number one thing parents talk about when it comes to safety. This is urgent. If you have kids, please talk to your pediatrician about how to keep them safe.
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3: 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I am Mark Blumenthal, the host of the Top 20 Countdown every Saturday morning on this station. 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
1: Take a look at your overnight weather forecast. We have mostly cloudy skies, gradually becoming mostly clear. A low around 74 with light southerly winds. Today, a 30% chance of showers and thunderstorms, mainly after 3 p.m. Mostly sunny and hot, a high near 95 with heat index values as high as 105. Calm winds becoming westerly around 5 miles per hour this afternoon. So overnight, a low of 74. Today, 30% chance of showers with a high 95 and heat index values at 105. And that's a look at your Bass Capital Radio weather.

0: Why? Why take a chance? Why risk a mistake? Why say something?
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1: Take a look at your overnight weather forecast. We have mostly cloudy skies, gradually becoming mostly clear. A low around 74 with light southerly winds. Today, a 30% chance of showers and thunderstorms, mainly after 3 p.m. Mostly sunny and hot, a high near 95 with heat index values as high as 105. Calm winds becoming westerly around 5 miles per hour this afternoon. So overnight, a low of 74. Today, 30% chance of showers with a high 95 and heat index values at 105. And that's a look at your Bass Capital Radio weather.

0: Hi, I'm Johnny Erickson Tada, and getting old is not easy. Trust me, I know. Being in my late 60s has brought on all kinds of new challenges, not to mention how aging has made my quadriplegia a little more difficult to manage. It's why I was so encouraged by a recent study published in the Journals of Gerontology. It suggests there may be a way to delay or decrease physical disability in older adults. How, you ask? 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

Hi, this is Joy McGurl Hadley from the Putnam County Master Gardeners. I'm here reminding you that we're there to help you with your horticulture needs, whether it's coming in for our free pH testing of your soil or having us tell you what to do about those pests in the garden. 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

0: and Crescent City, reminding you to please spay and neuter your dogs and cats and vaccinating. 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
1: Watch me!

My pappy said, son, you're gonna drive me to drinking if you don't stop driving that hot rod Lincoln. Have you heard the story of the hot rod race with the Fords and Lincolns was setting the pace? That story is true, I'm here to say I was driving that Model A. It's got a Lincoln motor and it's really souped up. That Model A body makes it look like a pup's got 8 cylinders and uses them all. Got overdrive, just won't stall. With a 4-barrel carb and a dual exhaust, with 411 gears you can really get lost. Got safety tubes, but I ain't scared. The brakes are good, tires fair. Pulled out of San Pedro late one night, the moon and the stars was shining bright. We was driving up Grapevine Hill, passing cars like they was standing still. All of a sudden, in a wink of an eye, a Cadillac sedan passed us by. Said, boys, it's a mark for me. By then, the taillight was all you could see. Now the fellas ribbed me for being behind, so I thought I'd make the Lincoln unwind. Took my foot off the gas, and man alive, I shoved it all down into overdrive. Wound it up to 110, my speedometer said that I hit top end. My foot was glued like lead to the floor, that's all there is, and there ain't no more. Now the boys all thought I lost my sense, and telephone poles looked like a picket fence. They said, slow down, I see spots, the lines on the road just look like dots. Took a corner, sideswiped the truck, crossed my fingers just for luck. My fenders was clicking the guardrail post. The guy beside me was white as a ghost.

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1: Take a look at your overnight weather forecast. We have mostly cloudy skies, gradually becoming mostly clear. A low around 74 with light southerly winds. Today, a 30% chance of showers and thunderstorms, mainly after 3 p.m. Mostly sunny and hot, a high near 95 with heat index values as high as 105. Calm winds becoming westerly around 5 miles per hour this afternoon. So overnight, a low of 74. Today, 30% chance of showers with a high 95 and heat index values at 105. And that's a look at your Bass Capital Radio weather.

0: Hi, I'm John Erickson Tata. As a wheelchair user for more than 50 years, I am so excited to learn all the modern technologies out there that are advancing the world of disability and rehabilitation, like the newly invented standing wheelchair called the Lad Roller. 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And friend, if you know a wheelchair user, just go to disabilitycampaign.org and watch a great video to learn more about the Lad Roller standing wheelchair. 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
1: Take a look at your overnight weather forecast. We have mostly cloudy skies, gradually becoming mostly clear. A low around 74 with light southerly winds. Today, a 30% chance of showers and thunderstorms, mainly after 3 p.m. Mostly sunny and hot, a high near 95 with heat index values as high as 105. Calm winds becoming westerly around 5 miles per hour this afternoon. So overnight, a low of 74. Today, 30% chance of showers with a high 95 and heat index values at 105. And that's a look at your Bass Capital Radio weather.

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0: 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He's a great father, funny and loving, when he's not drinking. When he drinks, he becomes a complete stranger, angry and mean, not the man I fell in love with. I've become really good at pretending everything's okay for the kids' sake, but it's taking a toll on me. 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If he really loved us, he'd stop drinking, right? My counselor suggested I try Al-Anon family groups. At first, I didn't understand why she wanted me to go. I'm not the one with the problem, but I'm glad I went. 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
1: Take a look at your weather forecast for today. We have a 30% chance of showers and thunderstorms, mainly this afternoon. Mostly sunny and hot, a high near 95 with heat index values as high as 105. Calm winds becoming westerly around 5 miles per hour. 30% chance of showers and thunderstorms tonight before 8 p.m. with partly cloudy skies and a low around 75. Southerly winds around 5 miles per hour becoming calm. So 30% chance of rain both today and for tonight. Mostly sunny with a high near 95 and heat index values at 105 and tonight's low 75. And that's a look at your Bass Capital Radio weather.

We got to do our alma mater. 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

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That's all right, honey. This is a free country. Live like you want to live, baby. Yeah. 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Yeah, freedom. 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There's one guy right over here singing mine, too. That's all right, brother. Yes, sir. You got a right, baby. Ain't nobody gonna bother you. Tell you. Once I was climbing the garden wall, I slipped and had a terrible fall. 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

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And guess what? Everybody's still not singing. There's a few right down front here that's not singing. We're going to dedicate this verse to those who will not sing. Yes, sir. Mm-hmm.

Hi, this is Melanie Gray from the Interlochen Soup Kitchen Ministries, reminding you that we're serving hot meals 5 days a week, Monday through Friday, from 11 to 1, at 155 North County Road 315 in Interlochen. 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
2: Take a look at your weather forecast for today. We have a 30% chance of showers and thunderstorms, mainly this afternoon. Mostly sunny and hot, a high near 95 with heat index values as high as 105. Calm winds becoming westerly around 5 miles per hour. 30% chance of showers and thunderstorms tonight before 8 p.m. with partly cloudy skies and a low around 75. Southerly winds around 5 miles per hour becoming calm. So 30% chance of rain both today and for tonight. Mostly sunny with a high near 95 and heat index values at 105, and tonight's low 75. And that's a look at your Bass Capital Radio weather.
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2: 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The plaza sits between Cathedral Place and King Street, just west of the Bridge of Lions. 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

0: Of the artists in this countdown, none were hotter than this 23-year-old pop and R&B star from New Jersey who would make history this particular week. Hello, everyone. I am Mark Blumenthal, the host of the Top 20 Countdown every Saturday morning on this station. 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
4: Welcome to a special edition of Nothing But Old 45s that I'm calling Forgotten Hits Number 3. Yeah, number 3. I've already done a Forgotten Hits Number 1 and 2, but I found out there are so many Forgotten Hits, I just had to do another special. And looking at what I have planned for this show, even I forgot some of them until I put them on the old turntables. You know, it's really amazing what records I have in storage, and I find stuff all the time that amazes me. Well, anyway, I think I'll stick with Forgotten Hits from the 1970s on this special. So let's kick it off with a Forgotten Hit from the Fifth Dimension on this edition of Nothing But Old 45.

0: That's Rick Springfield and his number 14 hit from 1972, Speak to the Sky. Yeah, 1972. And it would be 9 long years before he had another hit. His biggest of all, Jessie's Girl in 1982. Now, Speak to the Sky was included on his very first album, Beginnings, in 1972. But instead of racking up more hit records, he turned to acting on TV shows and movies. But most of us may remember him as Dr. Noah Drake on the ABC television soap opera, General Hospital. I'm on the set with Carpet Man by the Fifth Dimension. Carpet Man was released 6 months after their big smash hit, Up, Up, and Away. But it landed at only number 29 on the Billboard Hot 100 chart in early 1968. Now, the song got a fair amount of airplay on radio stations around the country, but somehow has faded away, at least until I put that record on the turntable.
1: Nothing but old 45s.
0: Let's continue our Forgotten Hits number 3.

0: don't know. Whenever I hear that song, all I can visualize is some Neanderthal man lumbering along with a big old club on his shoulder, you know?
1: Me, Neanderthal man.
0: That was a group called Hot Legs and their number 22 hit from 1970 called Neanderthal Man. It was the only hit for the Manchester, England pop rock group that eventually evolved into the well-known group from the mid-1970s called 10cc. I opened the set with the Dwight Twilley Band and their 1975 hit, I'm on Fire. The song hit number 16 on the Billboard Hot 100 chart for the Oklahoma rock singer, and it would be 10 more years before he would have another hit called Girls, which, ironically, also made it to number 16 on the Billboard Hot 100 chart. Now, those two songs are pretty good examples of songs you remember right off the bat when you hear them, even though they're no longer played on radio.
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Now, that's a song you may recognize right off the bat, but maybe forgot. Heart and the song called Dog and Butterfly. It wasn't one of their biggest hits, only landing at number 34 on the Billboard Hot 100 chart back in 1979. Heart was one of those groups that was getting a lot of airplay on FM radio stations in the late 1970s. In fact, Heart racked up 22 top 40 hits between 1976 and 1994. Heart is most remembered for the voice talents of sisters Ann and Nancy Wilson. Out of the set with a 45 RPM record I actually bought at a neighbor's garage sale for 25 cents, Sugar Baby Love by a group called the Rubettes. The song just barely made it to the top 40 in the United States, hitting number 37 on the Billboard Hot 100 chart in 1974 for the British pop rock group. Now, this song, Sugar Baby Love, is one of those songs you have to listen to for a moment, and then you say, where did he find that one? Well, it seems I have time for one more song before the break, but this one is kind of special. First of all, it's not forgotten. Second of all, it's the theme song to a popular 1970s TV show called Happy Days. But you may not know that the song was actually a hit record as well. I'll tell you who the group is that recorded this famous song.

0: minutes of the show for the first couple of seasons. Now, what you just heard was Pratt and McLean's album version of Happy Days, a little bit different than the TV version. The song can still be heard through the opening and closing credits of Happy Days, at least starting with season 3, and Happy Days appears to run in perpetual reruns on various cable networks. Whew, I didn't even know that one. That was fun doing the research on Happy Days. We're going to take a break. I'm heading toward the coffee pot. On the other side of the break, our instrumental hits as we continue our Forgotten Hits number 3 special. Stick around.
1: Is this a dog pound?
2: I know, this is Ajax Pet Store.
1: Pet Store?
2: Ajax Pet Store.
1: Okay. Is it Fred?
2: Who's Fred?
1: That's my dog.
2: Oh, did you lose him?
1: He ran away.
2: Oh, too bad. What did he look like?
1: Like Rin Tin Tin. Except he ain't got no tail.
2: Oh, no tail. No, I haven't seen a dog like that all day.
1: Hey, Fred.
2: No, he's not here, sir.
1: Hey, Fred.
2: No, he's not here. Believe me, he's not here. And don't lean on that bird cage.
1: I'm sorry. That's a nice little birdie.
2: That's a nice bird, isn't it?
1: I love birdies.
2: Oh, do you like birds?
1: I hate the bird calls. Fire me to a bird call.
2: Okay. That's sensational. What kind of bird was that? Well, what was it?
1: That was a canary.
2: A canary.
1: You want to hear a woodpecker?
2: Okay. Chuck, don't pet that snake.
1: Snake!
2: That's a diamondback rattler. That cost me $150.
1: Why, they say you come and then they pounce.
2: Why do you say that?
1: Look at the tongue on that sucker. It's split right down the middle.
2: Say, did you steal one of my white mice?
1: I beg your pardon?
2: Well, there's a white mouse crawling out of your pocket right now.
1: That's my mouse.
2: Your mouse?
1: Conrad.
2: Conrad?
1: My hand whistles like a bird.
2: I'd like to hear that.
1: Stand by. Conrad! What's like a bird for the man, Conrad?
2: No, you can't fool me. I saw your lips move. Hey, here comes a dog now. Is that your dog?
1: That's Fred.
2: Can he speak?
1: Are you kidding me? You ready? Ready, Fred? Speak, Fred.
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0: Welcome back to Forgotten Hits number 3. Here on a special edition of Nothing But Old 45s. Let's kick off this portion of the show with a couple of forgotten hits

0: You know, every time I listen to that song, I wonder if the singer recorded it in one take, you know, all at once. Probably not, but we'll probably never know. That was Reunion and their 1974 number 8 hit, Life is a Rock, But the Radio Rolled Me. It was the only hit record for a group of New York City studio musicians. Now, if you listen closely, you could hear references to the Four Tops, Sly and the Family Stone, Stevie Wonder, to name a few. Now, I've put the complete lyrics to this song on the Nothing But Old 45s Facebook page. Take a look. Off of the set with Wadsworth Mansion and their one and only hit from 1971, Sweet Mary. The peppy song landed at number 7 on the Billboard Hot 100 chart for the Rhode Island group. And that was it. The song was included on their one and only album in 1971. And by the way, the band's name, Wadsworth Mansion, came from Wadsworth Mansion at Long Hill in Middletown, Connecticut.
1: Nothing but old 45s instrumental hits.

0: boy. You talk about synthesizers. Woo! That is a real forgotten hit from Germany. Autobahn by Kraftwerk. An instrumental hit with a few lyrics today for good measure made it to number 25 on the Billboard Hot 100 chart for the progressive electronic rock group from Dusseldorf, Germany. It was also a solid hit in six other countries around the world. I opened our Forgotten Hits number three instrumental portion of the show with a song that just about everyone in the world knows, the theme from Star Wars, done by Miko. The song landed at number one for 2 weeks in August 1977 on the Billboard Hot 100 chart. The blockbuster film Star Wars Episode IV, A New Hope, had made its debut in theaters in May 1977. The Star Wars saga continues in the movies to this day.
1: Nothing but old 45s.

There's a couple of forgotten hit records from the 1970s. That is Charlie Doerr and her number 13 hit from 1979, Pilot of the Airwaves. Actually, the record was released in late 1979, but landed at number 13 a few months later. In other words, it was a slow climber on the Billboard chart, but it got a lot of airplay because of its lyrics, talking about the radio relationship between a listener and a DJ. Pilot of the Airwaves was the only hit the British singer-songwriter had in the United States. I opened the set with a song about creepy things, Spiders and Snakes by Jim Stafford. The novelty song hit a solid number 3 on the Billboard Hot 100 chart for him in late 1973 and early 1974. Jim Stafford actually had 6 hits on the Billboard Hot 100 chart, but Spiders and Snakes was his biggest. Do you remember when you used to dress up to go out on a Friday or Saturday night, do a little dancing, maybe meet some interesting people?

0: Well, this forgotten kid record was one of those songs you worked up a sweat to on the dance floor. Come on, gang, let's get our hands together.
1: Come on.
0: If you're not driving, that is.

0: and their one and only top 40 hit in the U.S. back when my hair was short. Song landed at number 40 on the Billboard Hot 100 chart back in 1973. Opened the set with what sounds like and has been labeled as a disco hit, Let's All Chant by the Michael Zeger Band, a song that was much more than a disco hit. In fact, the peppy song landed at number 36 on the Billboard Hot 100 chart in the United States in 1978. Now, if you listen closely, the song even had a classical portion to it right in the middle with a piccolo trumpet solo. Pretty neat. The song's producer and writer, Michael Zeger, had a background in classical music. Well, this has been an awful lot of fun putting this Forgotten Hits number 3 special together on Nothing But Old 45s. Hope you had a good time listening to those records. I'm Larry Kratker, your host. You take care. We'll talk to you next time.
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10: Take a look at your weather forecast for today. We have a 30% chance of showers and thunderstorms, mainly this afternoon. Mostly sunny and hot, a high near 95 with heat index values as high as 105. Calm winds becoming westerly around 5 miles per hour. 30% chance of showers and thunderstorms tonight before 8 p.m. with partly cloudy skies and a low around 75. Southerly winds around 5 miles per hour becoming calm. So 30% chance of rain both today and for tonight. Mostly sunny with a high near 95 and heat index values at 105, and tonight's low 75. And that's a look at your Bass Capital Radio weather.

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Of the artists in this countdown, none were hotter than this 23-year-old pop and R&B star from New Jersey who would make history this particular week. Hello, everyone. I am Mark Blumenthal, the host of the Top 20 Countdown every Saturday morning on this station. 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

Of the artists in this countdown, none were hotter than this 23-year-old pop and R&B star from New Jersey who would make history this particular week. Hello, everyone. I am Mark Blumenthal, the host of the Top 20 Countdown every Saturday morning on this station. 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
1: Take a look at your weather forecast for today. We have a 30% chance of showers and thunderstorms, mainly this afternoon. Mostly sunny and hot, a high near 95 with heat index values as high as 105. Calm winds becoming westerly around 5 miles per hour. 30% chance of showers and thunderstorms tonight before 8 p.m. with partly cloudy skies and a low around 75. Southerly winds around 5 miles per hour becoming calm. So 30% chance of rain both today and for tonight. Mostly sunny with a high near 95 and heat index values at 105 and tonight's low 75. And that's a look at your Bass Capital Radio weather.
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Well, hello again, everyone. Mark Blumenthal, the dude behind the curtain they warned you to totally ignore and pay no attention or mind to. Except that's me spinning the hits. And each week we look back to a year in this particular week during a generation where the music mattered the most. That's my word each and every week to you. Pinky swear. This week we are taking the Wayback Machine 39 years ago to June 27th, 1987. As we were now fully into summer. So what are your memories of this day 39 years ago? Me? I got plenty of them. My girlfriend at the time just turned 18. Yes, 18. I was 20. And for her 18th birthday on this particular day, we went to Dorney Park in Allentown, Pennsylvania. Yeah, well, this is when we were living in New Jersey, of course. We took long country-like roads and eventually crossed a free small bridge into Pennsylvania and took winding roads again until we got to I-78 and we rode out there. We had a fun day and it was all great until, well, the clouds came rolling in from the west, and being in a valley, we had to go. We just had to go. We were there from like 1 till 9 p.m. that day. Yeah, that was someday. We'll dedicate this show to all the ladies and gents who graduated in the class of 1987. And if it's your birthday, well, happy birthday to you. Mm-hmm. It's a warm Saturday here in Palatka. Temperature 84 degrees currently. Yeah, the Wawa's going strong. Yeah, big shout out to Tamika, to Precious, and to Brittany, who took care of me this morning. Today is the 2-year anniversary of that Wawa here in Palatka opening up, by the way. So, you know, going strong. Go visit. Got my built-to-order breakfast burrito and iced coffee. And we're ready to head back to this date in 1987 when there was no toll to get from New Jersey to Pennsylvania on I-78. Oops. And now it costs $5. Double oops. One of the many reasons I departed New Jersey. Mm-hmm. When a one-day ticket to Walt Disney World cost $24 and a 3-day pass cost $60. Yeah, give me those days back. And when gas was 90 cents a gallon, again, what'd I do to have those days back and be 20 all over again? Yeah, I know. Can't take it back. And that's just a small time capsule of this day in 1987. Let's get this thing going. There were 3 top 40 debut hits from this date in 1987, but I only have time to play one bonus hit each hour. The other 2 debut hits were the debut hit single by Debbie Gibson called Only in My Dreams, which debuted at number 39, peaked at number 4. And Robbie Neville debuted at number 36 with his 3rd straight hit, What's It To Ya? It would get to number 10. This was the highest top 40 debut hit of the week. It peaked at number 7, coming in at number 34. It was the latest single by the Minneapolis-based family act known as the Jets. Here's Cross My Broken Heart, a bonus hit from 39 years.

That was one of three songs in the top 40 this particular week to be featured in the Eddie Murphy film called Beverly Hills Cop 2. The biggest of those three is coming up in this countdown. That's The Jets, Cross My Broken Heart, on its way to peaking at number 7, but debuting at number 34 this date, the highest top 40 debut hit of this day, and the first of our two bonus hits. So what was happening on June 27th, 1987, everyone? Well, it was a Saturday, as I said before. Our 40th president was Ronald Wilson Reagan of Santa Barbara, California. Our 40th governor of Florida was Republican Bob Martinez of Tampa. And in the news, Philippines Airlines Flight 206, a commercial H-748, crashes near the town of Baguio, Philippines, killing 50 people on board. And in London, yes, in jolly old London, the 15th James Bond film called The Living Daylights debuts with the new James Bond, Timothy Dalton, making his debut. And

That's all the news that's fit to be both printed and read on the air. Hey, it was a Saturday. Not much going on. We'll have top sports headlines to start the next hour. We're using the Billboard Hot 100 chart of June 27th, 1987. If you want to follow along wherever you are, I'm accepting that you will know what's happening before I announce it. So there. Three new entries in the top 20 this week, and they all start this countdown. Song number 20 was number 23 the week before, and it peaked right here at number 20. This was the third top 20 hit for British rocker Billy Idol. And there's an interesting story that goes along to this record. It tells the true story of Edward Liskanen, an emigrant of Latvia, who single-handedly built the Coral Castle located on US 1 in South Miami. I've passed by there dozens of times when I was living in Key West. Yeah. After he was set to marry Agnes Skuvat, but she broke the engagement off, and he came to this country and built this amazing castle in her honor, brokenhearted. He referred to her as his Sweet 16. Inspired by the story, Billy Idol wrote this. Here he is, song number 20, Sweet 16, on BassCapitalRadio.com, WPLK, AM and FM, and the Top 20 Countdown.

Billy Idol wrote Sweet 16 about a romance story that had a broken heart involved. Motley Crue wrote that song in honor of strip clubs. Inspiration comes in weird ways, I tell ya. Honoring some of their favorite clubs, Motley Crue's second of five top 20 hits debuted at number 19, up from number 26 the week before, when we peak at number 12. That's the title track from the album Girls, Girls, Girls by Mick Mars, Nikki Sixx, Tommy Lee, and lead singer Vince Neil. Motley Crue. Before that, Billy

Idol entering the top 20 and peaking at number 20 with his latest single called Sweet 16. I am Mark Blumenthal. We have started this countdown from 39 years ago today, June 27th, 1987. Here's song number 18. It was number 21 the week before, would peak here at number 18. It would peak at number 14. This was originally the first single released from this group's debut album called The Way It Is. But the song peaked at number 73. So RCA Records released the title cut, and that went to number 1. The follow-up hit Mandolin Rain peaked at number 4. So they tried again with this song. And this was the third top 20 hit for Bruce Hornsby and The Range. Here is Every Little Kiss, song number 18, on BassCapitalRadio.com, WPLK, AM and FM, and the Top 20 Countdown.

0: John Hornsby, Bruce's younger brother, said of the song, quote, "Bruce came up with this idea in the summer of 1985 when there was a lot of stories in the news about steel mills and shipyards shutting down," end quote. He added that the song was about the basic longing and about how it gets more intense when you have less control over your life thanks to hard economic times. Well, there are those in the listening audience who can certainly relate to that. That's Every Little Kiss by Bruce Hornsby and the Range, on its way to number 14, but it was song number 18 from June 27th, 1987. When we come back, I got song number 17 and the sixth song in Billboard Hot 100 history to be a number one hit by two different acts. The chart-topping remake of this 1966 number one hit is next on BassCapitalRadio.com, WPLK, AM and FM, and the Top 20 Countdown.
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The Supremes went to number one in November of 1966. And in between, Vanilla Fudge's psychedelic rocker remake hit number six in August of 1968. Coming back down from its number one peak just 3 weeks earlier, here's the only number one hit for British superstar Kim Wilde. You Keep Me Hanging On, song number 17 on BassCapitalRadio.com, WPLK, AM and FM, and the Top 20 Countdown.

That's one of two songs to be top 10 hits twice in the 1980s. Willie Nelson and the Pet Shop Boys had top 10 versions of Always On My Mind, and there was that song that Lipsing made into a number one hit in 1980, but a one-hit wonder band from Australia called Pseudo Echo hit number six within this country. On its way there, the Pseudo Echo remake of Funky Town was at number 16, moving up from number 19 the week before. And before that, it was Kim Wilde's remake of the Supremes' number one hit, You Keep Me Hanging On, a number one hit in its own right, which this week is down at number 17. I am Mark Blumenthal, away from my Palaka Daily News sports desk, where I play editor and writer 5 days a week, and where every Saturday morning I play star DJ on this station. Yes, believe anything you hear from me. This week, I am looking back at the 20 biggest hits of June 27th, 1987. Song number 15 was number 17 the week before, and would be the second and final top 20 and top 10 hit for this trio from both Australia and New Zealand, led by lead singer and main songwriter Neil Finn. He co-wrote this one with keyboard player Mitchell Froome. On its way to number 7, here's Crowded House. Something So Strong, song number 15 on BassCapitalRadio.com, WPLK, AM and FM, and the Top 20 Countdown.

0: Their first hit was the number two smash, Don't Dream It's Over. And like that song, this follow-up was from the group's self-titled album CD. That's Crowded House, Something So Strong. Song number 15 from June 27th, 1987. When we come back, I got song number 14 and the second top 20 hit for three ladies from Miami who are helping set the freestyle music scene on fire. Their first hit, or their second hit actually, is next on BassCapitalRadio.com, WPLK, AM and FM, and the top 20 countdown.
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0: I'm Mark. We are looking back 39 years ago today at the 20 biggest hits from June 27th, 1987. Song number 14 was number 16 the week before, would be the second straight top 10 hit for these three ladies out of Miami who helped to lay down that freestyle dance music sound of the late 80s into the early 90s. With a song written by producer Louis Martinet, here is Jeanette Girado, Joya Bruno, and Ann Curlis. Together, they're expose. On their way to number 5, here's Point of No Return, song number 14, Expose, on BassCapitalRadio.com, WPLK, AM and FM, and the Top 20 Countdown.

Though we consider him the king of the 1980s movie soundtrack hits, Kenny Loggins had nothing to do with this song other than singing it. Giorgio Moroder produced it and co-wrote it with Tom Whitlock. From the Sylvester Stallone arm wrestling flick Over the Top, that's Kenny Loggins' Meet Me Halfway, down from its peak position of number 11 to number 13 this week. And before that, at number 14, we heard Exposé's follow-up to Come Go With Me. That was on its way to number 5. It's called Point of No Return. I'm Mark Blumenthal, just doing time behind the mic and playing the hits from June 27th, 1987. Song number 12 was number 13 the week before, and it peaked right here at number 12. This was the second of two top 20 hits for this band out of Isle of Wight, England, led by bass player and lead singer Mark King. He co-wrote this one for the band. It's Level 42, song number 12, Lessons in Love, on BassCapitalRadio.com, WPLK, AM and FM, and the Top 20 Countdown.

0: That song hit number one in 5 countries, but none of them the big 4 English-speaking countries of the US, UK, Canada, and Australia. As a matter of fact, the song only got as high as number 60 in Australia. Hey, what were they thinking over there, eh? Its best effort among the 4 countries was its native UK, where it peaked at number 3. Here, it got to number 12. That's level 42, Lessons in Love, at its peak position of song number 12 from June 27th, 1987. When we come back, I got song number 11 and the one and only top 20 hit for this duo based in New York City, a number 4 pop and number 1 R&B hit. It's next on BassCapitalRadio.com, WPLK, AM and FM, and the Top 20 Countdown.
1: Hello, Palatka and Putnam County. I'm Rusty Starr, the new and old publisher of the Palatka Daily News. I'm happy to be back at my old job after being away from your local newspaper for 13 years. In these modern times, some people think that social media can give them the news they need. But as Paul Harvey used to say, you need to hear the rest of the story. 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
0: I am Mark, away from the Palatka Daily News, by the way, and putting the finishing touches on the first hour of the Top 20 Countdown from June 27th, 1987. Here in the R&B chart, number 4 on the pop chart. It would be the only top 20 hit for this New York City duo of David Frank and Mick Murphy. 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

0: Well, apparently it stopped. I don't know why. We'll play it after the show is over. Don't disturb this groove. The System, that duo formed practically by accident. David Frank was brought in to be tour keyboardist for an R&B band called Clear. Well, Mick Murphy was the band's road manager. Yes, road manager. But he had singing ability. Frank put together a song called It's Passion and remembered Murphy could sing. Murphy came into New York City and finished the song off, and the song was so good that the pair was signed to a record label deal. Not bad at all, considering the woman who bowed out on the It's Passion session, which forced Mick Murphy to become a singer, a young lady from Michigan named Madonna. Oh, the stories that could be told. That's David Murphy and Mick Murphy as The System and Don't Disturb This Groove, the duo's hit at song number 11. Okay, I got sports news and one more bonus hit before we get back into the top 10 from June 27th, 1987 on the Top 20 Countdown.
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2: Take a look at your weather forecast for today. We have a 30% chance of showers and thunderstorms, mainly this afternoon. Mostly sunny and hot, a high near 95 with heat index values as high as 105. Calm winds becoming westerly around 5 miles per hour. 30% chance of showers and thunderstorms tonight before 8 p.m. with partly cloudy skies and a low around 75. Southerly winds around 5 miles per hour becoming calm. So 30% chance of rain both today and for tonight. Mostly sunny with a high near 95 and heat index values at 105 and tonight's low 75. And that's a look at your Bass Capital Radio weather. 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
0: Thank you once again, Mary Mackey Connor Saucier. I am Mark, and we are back deep in the decade of decadence and looking back at the top 20 tunes from June 27th, 1987, 39 years ago today. Now, before we head back into the top 10 of the countdown, let's see what's happening in the world of sports on this Saturday. Well, the biggest event is still the aftershock of two-time defending Wimbledon champion Boris Becker being taken out in the second round by Australian Peter Doohan in four sets. And in baseball, the story of the day takes place at Cleveland's Municipal Stadium, where the Oakland Athletics destroy the Indians 15-5, and first baseman Mark McGwire makes his claim for the American League Rookie of the Year loud and clear by belting three home runs and knocking in five runs, giving him 25 homers for the season. Also hitting a home run was Reggie Jackson, his ninth of the year and 557th career shot. And that's the abbreviated sports highlights from June 27th, 1987. I got one more bonus hit for you. It was the biggest top 40 mover of the day of the week 39 years ago, on its way to number one for 2 weeks. It's the second straight number one hit for the Irish band U2 and from their game-changing album, The Joshua Tree. Here's U2. I still haven't found what I'm looking for. Moving from number 38 to number 25 this date 39 years ago. A bonus hit on BassCapitalRadio.com, WPLK, AM and FM, and the Top 20 Countdown.

Like most of the album CD, The Joshua Tree, that record tapped into the American musical spirit. In this case, gospel music, with lyrics written by Bono and the music by the group. That's Bono, The Edge, Adam Clayton, and Larry Mullen Jr., the Irish band U2. And I still haven't found what I'm looking for. The biggest top 40 mover of the week, up 13 places from number 38 to number 25, and on its way to number 1 by August. It's our final bonus hit of the week. I am Mark. Let's get back to the top 10 from June 27th, 1987. Song number 10 was number 7 the week before, and that's where it peaked for three straight weeks. It's the third top 10 hit for this band Bon Jovi, and the follow-up to the group's number 1 hits, You Give Love a Bad Name and Living on a Prayer. From an album CD that has sold 15 million copies to this date in this country alone, it's the song that group guitarist Richie Sambora was inspired to write after hearing Bob Seger's classic about life on the road called Turn the Page. Here's Bon Jovi, Wanted, Dead or Alive, song number 10 on BassCapitalRadio.com, WPLK, AM and FM, and the Top 20 Countdown.

That man had an amazing career up until 1987. He was vice president of Motown Records, and his first hit with his group, The Miracles, in 1961 called Shop Around. But after 17 top 20 hits as the leader of The Miracles and as a solo performer, Smokey Robinson went away. But he came back with that his first top 10 and top 20 hit in 6 years, Just to See Her. This week, Smokey Robinson moved up a notch from number 10 to number 9 with that song, which would peak at number 8. And before that, at number 10, the boys from New Jersey, Bon Jovi, Wanted Dead or Alive, dropping down from its peak position of number 7 to number 10. I am Mark Blumenthal, the sexiest man on radio, because as I always will tell you, you can't prove what you can't see on your radio. That's my story, and I'm sticking to it. We just heard Smokey Robinson a moment ago at number 9. Now, he was a star of the 1960s. So is this guy at number 8. Not only was he a star of the 60s with his group, the Tijuana Brass, he was also the leader of a record company founded with good friend Jerry Moss called A&M Records. He had last been in the top 20 with his number one hit, Rise, in 1979, but thanks to the work of producer-writers Jimmy Jam and Terry Lewis, and his newest star on A&M Records, Janet Jackson, who sings backing vocals, he was back on the chart blowing on his trumpet, down from his peak position of number 5 to number 8. Here's Herb Alpert, song number 8, Diamonds, on BassCapitalRadio.com, WPLK, AM and FM, and the Top 20 Countdown.

0: Next. For all his amazing accomplishments, Herb Alpert did something on this record he had never done before. He hit number one on the Billboard R&B chart. He's 91 now and still on tour. Yeah, amazing. I know. He's going to play the Hollywood Bowl in California on July 5th. Then he will be back on tour July 28th with a show in Richmond, Virginia, and play outings in Wilmington, Delaware, New Brunswick, New Jersey, York, Pennsylvania, and Worcester, Massachusetts. That was his eighth and final top 20 hit in his amazing career, Herb Alpert, Diamonds, song number 8, on June 27th, 1987. When we come back, I've got song number 7 and the first and only number 1 hit for this Michigan-born and raised rock legend. But the song was not meant for him to do, but was meant for another Michigander. That number one movie hit is next on BassCapitalRadio.com, WPLK, AM and FM, and the Top 20 Countdown.
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0: I am Mark. We are looking back at the 20 biggest tunes from this date, June 27th, 1987. Here's song number 7. It was number 12 the week before and would turn out to be the one and only number one hit for this legendary rock and roll Hall of Famer from Michigan. But the record wasn't meant for him originally. After the success of the number 2 smash of The Heat Is On, the producers wanted fellow Wolverine stater Glenn Frey to do another song from another Beverly Hills Cop movie. But he had laryngitis and he was unavailable. So he suggested his good buddy and superstar in his own right, Bob Seger, who worked different lyrics out for the song. And, well, it went all the way to number 1, prompting Glenn Frey to tell his friend, "Hey, at least we kept the money in Michigan." Here's Bob Seger and that future number one hit called Shakedown, song number 7 from Beverly Hills Cop 2 on BassCapitalRadio.com, WPLK, AM and FM, and the Top 20 Countdown.

The first of six top 20 hits for a man who was a teenage member of Barry White's Love Unlimited Orchestra, but he did not play on the group's 1974 number one hit, Love's Theme. Mm-mm. His real name is Kenny Garlick, but professionally, he's just Kenny G. That's Songbird on its way to number four, but this week up from number nine to number six. Before that, we heard the future and only number one hit for Mr. Bob Seger's Shakedown from Beverly Hills Cop 2 at number seven. I am Mark Blumenthal. We have arrived in the top five from June 27th, 1987. Song number five was number two the week before and was the number one hit just the week before that. It was the only number one hit and second of three top 10 hits for this White Plains, New York-based band known as Atlantic Star. Song number five, This Is Always, on BassCapitalRadio.com, WPLK, AM and FM, and the Top 20 Countdown.

0: brothers David Jonathan and the late Wayne Lewis wrote that song, and it was David Lewis and Barbara Weathers sharing lead vocal on that number one R&B and number one pop hit of 1 week. The biggest hit ever for Atlantic Star, that's Always, song number five from June 27th, 1987. When we come back, I've got song number four and the song that gave the legendary Ann Wilson her first number one hit as a lead singer of this legendary band. It's next on BassCapitalRadio.com, WPLK, AM and FM, and the Top 20 Countdown.
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3: Hey folks, here's what's coming up this time around. We open with the great John Daner in The Whistler. Then it's the latest installment of the soap opera, Pepper Young's Family. The Whistler was based in Los Angeles, so the producers were able to draw their cast from Hollywood's vast talent pool. In the episode we have right now, The Tall, Thin Man, the lead role is indeed handled by Daner. He also spent time as both J.B. Kendall on The Frontier Gentleman and Paladin in the radio version of Have Gun, Will Travel.
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0: I am Mark. We have hit the home stretch in our countdown of the Top 20 songs from June 27th, 1987, 39 years ago today. Song number four was number six the week before, but 2 weeks later would give this legendary Rock and Roll Hall of Fame band class of 2013 its second number one hit, but would give lead singer Ann Wilson her first number one as the lead vocalist. In 1986, the band hit number one for the first time with These Dreams, and on that song, it was little sister Nancy Wilson on lead vocal. There's no question it's Ann on this amazing power ballad. On its way to number one, here's Heart, song number four, Alone, on BassCapitalRadio.com, WPLK, AM and FM, and the Top 20 Countdown.

All these years later, that song still gives me chills. The late Billy Steinberg and Tom Kelly co-wrote that song for their own group at the time, I-10. But the song got no traction until Ann Wilson put her amazing vocal on that one. With a future number one hit, that's Heart Alone. Song number four on June 27th, 1987. I am Mark Blumenthal, turning back the clock 39 years ago today to the top 20 of June 27th, 1987. Here's song number three. It was number four the week before, and that's where it would peak. It was the fifth consecutive top five hit to come from this band's 13th studio album slash CD called Invisible Touch, making them the first band to score five top five hits from one album and first foreign act to score top five hits from one album. From England, here's Tony Banks, Mike Rutherford, and of course, Phil Collins. Genesis, and the highly personal In Too Deep. 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

Little did anyone know that record came from a movie. Yeah, it was called Mona Lisa. It was a British neo-noir police drama that starred Bob Hoskins, Kathy Tyson, and Michael Caine. Never saw it? Can't say I blame you. You probably didn't see it. But somehow it managed to make $10 million at art house theaters in North America. So go figure. From that film, that was Genesis, In Too Deep, song number 3 from June 27th, 1987. I am Mark. We are at song number 2. It was the number 1 song the week before. It was the first of 2 straight number 1 hits for this band, whose beautiful lady leader and lead vocalist grew up in the Hell's Kitchen section of New York. Here's Alex Spanador Mosley, Mike Hughes, and the lovely Lisa Velez, better known as Lisa Lisa. It's Lisa Lisa and Cult Jam, song number 2, Head to Toe, on BassCapitalRadio.com, WPLK, AM and FM, and the Top 20 Countdown.

0: They would follow that hit up with another number one hit called Lost in Emotion that fall. But that would be the first number one hit for Lisa Lisa and Cult Jam from the album CD called Spanish Fly. That's Head to Toe, a former number one hit that was now song number two from June 27th, 1987. When we come back, I've got the number one song by the superstar singer from New Jersey who made history this particular week. I'll tell you all about it next on BassCapitalRadio.com, WPLK, AM and FM, and the Top 20 Countdown.
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4: Hello, Palatka and Putnam County. I'm Rusty Starr, the new and old publisher of the Palatka Daily News. I'm happy to be back at my old job after being away from your local newspaper for 13 years. 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But as Paul Harvey used to say, you need to hear the rest of the story. 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
0: And I'm Mark saying thank you to those who stayed on the voyage out there with me these last 2 hours, listening into this countdown from 39 years ago today. Next week, we are going to have a special show. We will go 4 hours, not two, maybe a little extra, for this one. And we will go 50 songs deep, not just 20. I will count down the 50 biggest hits on the Billboard Hot 100 chart on our nation's bicentennial, July 4th, 1976, 50 years ago. I'm going to put you back in that time frame when we were all celebrating America's 200th birthday. Maybe share a special memory of that day from this 9-year-old boy and where I was. Audience participation is also asked for this day, so please don't miss it. Here are now the number one songs on other charts on this date in 1987. The number one song on the country music chart for the third and final week there was Forever and Ever, Amen, by Randy Travis. The number one song on the R&B chart for its second and final week at the top was the first number one hit on that chart by the legendary Herb Alpert called Diamonds. The number one song on the adult contemporary chart for the third and final week was In Too Deep by Genesis. And these were the top five albums from this date in 1987. The number five album was Slippery When Wet by Bon Jovi. The number four album was Whitesnake by Whitesnake. At number three, it was The Joshua Tree by U2. The number two album, Girls, Girls, Girls by Motley Crue. And that brings us to the number one song from June 27th, 1987. It was number three the week before and would spend 2 weeks at the top. Oh, I forgot to tell you what the number one album in America was. Well, I kind of did this on purpose. The number one song came from the number one album this week, and it was a history-making moment when it did. Until this point, only four albums ever debuted at number one on the Billboard Top 200 chart by three different acts. The first was Elton John, who did it with Captain Fantastic and the Brown Dirt Cowboy in June of 1975. Then in November of that year, he did it again with Rock the Westies. In October of 1976, Stevie Wonder debuted at number one on the album chart with Songs in the Key of Life. It wouldn't happen again until November of 1986 when Bruce Springsteen with his E Street Band debuted at number one with Live, 1975 to 85. That common factor in those four albums debuting at number one, superstar male artists doing it. Then came this week when a young 23-year-old young lady from New Jersey released her much-anticipated follow-up to her monster-selling self-titled debut. And on this day, this week, she debuted at number one. It would spend 11 straight weeks at number one and spawn 4 number one hits from it, making her the first female artist to score 4 number one hits from one album. She was white hot, to say the least. The album that debuted at number one, making her the first female act to ever do that, this week in 1987, Whitney by Whitney Houston. And here's the first release and number one hit to come from that album. Whitney Houston moving into the top with I Want to Dance with Somebody Who Loves Me. 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

0: Written by the then husband and wife team of George Merrill and Shannon Rubicam of the duo Boy Meets Girl. They were determined to get Whitney Houston another huge hit after she took their How Will I Know to number one the year before. Feeling in a rush to get a song to Houston and producer Narada Michael Walden, they wrote that song that Billboard magazine in 2023 named the greatest pop song ever in a top 500 list, beating out The Temptations' My Girl and ABBA's Dancing Queen for the honor. From the album that debuted at number one this date 39 years ago, Whitney. That's I Want to Dance with Somebody Who Loves Me by Whitney Houston. And we're also thinking of the late Clive Davis, who helped prop up her career, who passed away this past week. Moved into the number one spot for the first of 2 weeks on June 27th, 1987, on the Top 20 Countdown. And that's a wrap. The Top 20 Countdown was written and performed by yours truly, Mark Blumenthal, at the Bass Capital Radio Studios here at WPLK in Palatka, Florida. 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Well, we've been a little tardy about that. We'll get back to it very, very soon. Next week, it's our special look at the top 50 songs on the Billboard chart from July 4th, 1976. 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
2: Take a look at your weather forecast for today. We have a 30% chance of showers and thunderstorms, mainly this afternoon. Mostly sunny and hot, a high near 95 with heat index values as high as 105. Calm winds becoming westerly around 5 miles per hour. 30% chance of showers and thunderstorms tonight before 8 p.m. with partly cloudy skies and a low around 75. Southerly winds around 5 miles per hour becoming calm. So 30% chance of rain both today and for tonight. Mostly sunny with a high near 95 and heat index values at 105, and tonight's low 75. And that's a look at your Bass Capital Radio weather.

0: Hi, this is Commissioner Annie Davis from the City of Palatka, reminding you to be involved in our city. 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

0: sprout. 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
0: Yeah, I'm going to Jackson.

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1: Take a look at your weather forecast for today. We have a 30% chance of showers and thunderstorms, mainly this afternoon. Mostly sunny and hot, a high near 95 with heat index values as high as 105. Calm winds becoming westerly around 5 miles per hour. 30% chance of showers and thunderstorms tonight before 8 p.m. with partly cloudy skies and a low around 75. Southerly winds around 5 miles per hour becoming calm. So 30% chance of rain both today and for tonight. Mostly sunny with a high near 95 and heat index values at 105 and tonight's low 75. And that's a look at your Bass Capital Radio weather.

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the devil may care, and I am just a devil with love to spare. So viva Las Vegas, viva Las Vegas. 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

fever, Las Vegas with your neon flashing and your one-armed bandits crashing all those hopes down the drain. Fever, Las Vegas turning day into nighttime, turning night into daytime. If you see it once, you'll never be the same again. I'm gonna keep on the run, I'm gonna have me some fun. It cost me my very last dime. If I wind up broke, well, I'll always remember that I had a swing in time. I'm gonna give it everything I've got. Lady luck, please let the dice stay hot.

Hi, this is Putnam County School Superintendent Rick Cernsey with the Putnam County School District, working with our community to make a difference in our children's lives. 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
1: Take a look at your weather forecast for today. We have a 30% chance of showers and thunderstorms, mainly this afternoon. Mostly sunny and hot, a high near 95 with heat index values as high as 105. Calm winds becoming westerly around 5 miles per hour. 30% chance of showers and thunderstorms tonight before 8 p.m. with partly cloudy skies and a low around 75. Southerly winds around 5 miles per hour becoming calm. So 30% chance of rain both today and for tonight. Mostly sunny with a high near 95 and heat index values at 105 and tonight's low 75. And that's a look at your Bass Capital Radio weather.
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0: Pennsylvania, 1957. An intruder breaks the flimsy lock on a radio station's transmitter room, boosts the power to a million watts, and starts broadcasting street corner doo-wop records throughout the eastern seaboard. Before the authorities could apprehend him, he sneaks out the back door into rock and roll history. He's wanted to this day. The voice you hear today is the same voice heard back in 1957. It is for that reason the origination point of this broadcast cannot be disclosed. Ladies and gentlemen, the cool Bobby B. Doo-wop stops.
1: 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We're gonna rock.

Hot Side. We're going for a ride. Thanks to you, the number one doo-wop show in the world. This is the doo-wop stop. My name is Cool Bobby B. Our website is www.doowopstop.com. And a toll-free telephone line, 1-866-DOO-WOP. 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

Sammy the Junior's on the new Hot Stop with Cool Bobby B in the toll-free telephone line at 1-866-D-O-O-W-O-P-P, 1-866-DOOP. For Tom Jacobs in Rockford, Illinois, here's the Doo-Wop double up and the Silhouettes and the Rays on the Doo-Wop Stop. Dip, dip, dip, dip, dip, dip.

The Five Satins on the new Op Sop. That's our anniversary and a special congratulations to Ken and Sherry in Westchester, Ohio, celebrating their wedding anniversary. Congratulations, guys. And Ken, of course, is the gentleman that keeps our entire program together. We appreciate you guys. For Frank in Cranston, New Jersey, here's Johnny Cymbal on the doo-wop stop.

That's Mr. Bassman. I'm cool. Bobby B in for Pamela Ballot in Highland, Indiana. To her husband, Gregory, this has been their song for 38 years. Here are the Flamingos on the Doo-Wop Stop.

0: The Flamingos on the new Op Shop.
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You know what? I'd love to play your requests and dedications. 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

That's the Devotions, in their version of a Sunday kind of love. We don't usually play instrumentals on the Doo-Wop Stop, but here's a special request from Joey in Newburgh, North Carolina. This was a theme song from the Philly DJ, Georgie Woods, the guy with the goods radio show. It's Joyride. Here's Doc Bagby.

0: Doc Bagby on the new Op Stop.
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0: We're counting them down, top three, for Maureen and John Krivna, Fort Pierce, Florida, formerly of Long Island, celebrating their 55th wedding anniversary. At number three, the wedding, here on the Solitaires.
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1: Here's the numbers you do off from Rena John Krivner. 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The Quintones on the doo-wop stop.

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Let's find out what brought us together. Here are the Edsels.

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1: Are you aware that your property, business, and other valuable assets may be compromised if someone fraudulently records a document against your name? 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However, are you periodically looking up any documents that are recorded in the Putnam County official records with your name on it? 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
3: Pennsylvania, 1957. An intruder breaks the flimsy lock on a radio station's transmitter room, boosts the power to 1,000,000 watts, and starts broadcasting street corner doo-wop records throughout the eastern seaboard. Before the authorities could apprehend him, he sneaks out the back door into rock and roll history. He's wanted to this day. The voice you hear today is the same voice heard back in 1957. It is for that reason the origination point of this broadcast cannot be disclosed. Ladies and gentlemen, the cool Bobby B. Doo-Wop Stops.

Rochelle and the Candles on the Doo-Wop Stop for Phil Mancuso in Wilmington, North Carolina. I'm Cool Bobby B. Love to play your top three. For your requests and dedications, dial us up toll free at 1-866-DOOWOPP. 1-866-DOOWOP. Here are the Cadillacs, Cool and Fool, on the Doo-Wop Stop.

0: yet. 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I said, well, a hoop-dooby-dooby and a skilly-dee.
1: Get your cotton-picking, gravy-licking hands off.

That's a great solo performance out of the new op here from Johnny Ace, pledging my love for Tracy Fallis in Schenectady, New York. And Tracy says, man, I wish I'd been raised in the 1950s. I know what you mean. Here are the Quins on the new op stop.

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6: One.

Counting them down, top three for Stan Gornish in Philadelphia from the class of 1960 at Overbrook High School. And who else is from Overbrook High School? I'll tell you, this group, the Dobells, number three in the Bristol Stomp on the Doo-Wops.

Little Anthony on the lead with the Chester's that time. Here's the number one doo-wop for Stan Gornish and the class of 1960 in Overbrook High School in West Philadelphia. These are the videos.

The videos on the new Opstop, number one for Stan Gornish in Philadelphia, the class of 1960. At Overbrook High School, Cool Bobby B here. Love to play your requests and dedications. Dial me up, 1-866-DOOPP. 1-866-DOOPP. It's toll free. Here are the Chaperones. Let's cruise to the moon. Ooh.

0: The chaperones on the doo-wop stop.
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1: Hello, Palatka and Putnam County. I'm Rusty Starr, the new and old publisher of the Palatka Daily News. I'm happy to be back at my old job after being away from your local newspaper for 13 years. In these modern times, some people think that social media can give them the news they need. But as Paul Harvey used to say, you need to hear the rest of the story. 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
11: Pennsylvania, 1957. An intruder breaks the flimsy lock on a radio station's transmitter room, boosts the power to a million watts, and starts broadcasting street corner doo-wop records throughout the eastern seaboard. Before the authorities could apprehend him, he sneaks out the back door into rock and roll history. He's wanted to this day. The voice you hear today is the same voice heard back in 1957. It is for that reason the origination point of this broadcast cannot be disclosed. Ladies and gentlemen, the cool Bobby B. Doo-Wop

Nikki and the Nobles on the doo-wop stop. Number two for our number one doo-wop for Diana, missing her dog, JJ, who sat with her and listened to the doo-wop stop each and every week. Here are the Blenders in My Heart's Desire.

The Blenders, they got the fast version of that one. The Wheels, of course, had the ballad in My Heart's Desire. Here's the number one doo-wop for Diana, our number one doo-wopper from the Schoolboys and Ding-a-ling Cuckoo Mob.

0: The Schoolboys on the new Op Stop.
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3: 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Highway Mart, located on Highway 20 near the intersection with Highway 19, Palatka.

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1: Cool Bobby B. Top three.
0: Counting them down, the top three for Joe in Allentown, Pennsylvania. Joe claims he's been doo-wopping for 70 years. And number three, the Mighty Untouchables in Poor Boy Needs a Preacher.

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Here's the number two doo-wop for Joe in Allentown, Pennsylvania. The group named by Dick Clark's wife as Dickie Doo and the Don'ts out of Pittston, Pennsylvania. And did you cry?

Whiskey Do and the Don'ts on the Doo-Wop Stop. Number one for Joe in Allentown, Pennsylvania, it's the Velvets with Virgil Johnson, the group discovered by Roy Orbison, and tonight could be the night.

0: The Velvets on the Doo-Wop Stop.
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0: Hey, we're counting down the top three for Andy in Deer Lick Rock, New York. At number three, the King, Dion, and Love.

Angel Baby, Roji and the Originals, number one for Andy and Deer Lick Rock, New York, cool Bobby B. Hey, I'd love to play your requests and dedications. Dial me up, 1-866-DOOWOP. 1-866-DOOWOPP. Here's something for Paul Steele in Raymond, Washington. A very beautiful record by the Flamingos, That Love Is You.

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But I see by the old clock on the wall, hey, that's just about all. Time to walk on the new op stop, get a pack of a stack of wax, and make tracks. So like the farmer said when he fell off the wagon, I gotta hit the road. Cool Bobby B and the Cool Bobby B new op stop are registered trademarks of Cool Bobby B Radio Syndication, LLC. All copyright trademarks and all of the rights in the program have been the sole and exclusive property of Cool Bobby B and the new op stop. A big thank you to the main man, the guy that keeps it entirely together, baby. He keeps us organized. That's Ken Mullen. Thanks to Ed Mann and Jim Manning in Hollywood, California. Alex Ward in Memphis, Tennessee. And Wally J in Cincinnati, Ohio, baby. 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Thanks for listening. Thanks for making us the number one doop show in the world. Till next time, this is Cool Bobby B saying stay cool, everybody.

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2: Take a look at your weather forecast for this evening. A 30% chance of showers and thunderstorms with partly cloudy skies. A low around 75 and southerly winds around 5 miles per hour, becoming calm in the evening. 20% chance of showers and thunderstorms tomorrow after 2 p.m. Otherwise sunny and hot, high near 96 with light southwesterly winds. So tonight, a low of 75 and we have a high near 96 for tomorrow with a 20% chance of showers. And that's a look at your Bass Capital Radio weather.
3: 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Highway Mart is located on Highway 20 near the intersection with Highway 19 in Palatka.

0: 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We're at 902 State Road 19 South. 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

0: 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We can help you and understand you in a way that no one else can.
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1: Take a look at your weather forecast for this evening. A 30% chance of showers and thunderstorms with partly cloudy skies. A low around 75 and southerly winds around 5 miles per hour, becoming calm in the evening. 20% chance of showers and thunderstorms tomorrow after 2 p.m. Otherwise sunny and hot, high near 96 with light southwesterly winds. So tonight, a low of 75 and we have a high near 96 for tomorrow with a 20% chance of showers. And that's a look at your Bass Capital Radio Weather.

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0: A man with a simple dream found himself in an antique shop. Admiring the design of an old lamp, he reached to brush the dust off of it when there appeared a billow of smoke. Suddenly, standing before him was a woman dressed in what appeared to be a harem outfit.
1: "I am the genie of the lamp," said the woman.
2: "In return for setting me free, I will grant you any wish."
0: The man with a simple dream didn't even have to stop and think. 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